0: side port control. Port side port control on the UAV, over.
1: Port control.
0: Yes, this is to inform you that we dropped the anchor at 17:54. Do you need the anchorage position?
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0: 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Mr. Payet, could you hear me?
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Oh, how I wish that you would tell me what I long to hear. Tell me while I hold you near. Tell me that your love for me will be steady as the flow of the ocean, steady as perpetual.